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0: 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We'll go and investigate, over.
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0: 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Rear exit, tendency 3B, we're investigating over.
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0: 7-Eleven Lima, unknown cause of activation detector is located in the restaurant, Mexican restaurant, Sheridan Street, side of the Trilogy apartment. 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
0: This is 718 Alpha. There's a burning smell in a classroom. Number of trace people present as well. No sign of heat yet. Still investigating, over.
1: Roger, burning smell in the classroom. Number of tradespeople on site as well. No sign of fire at this stage. You're investigating 1350.

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0: Confirming QIS and QPS also being notified, over.
1: Affirmative, call received via QAS, over.
0: Roger, 5-1.

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1: 718 Alpha, go ahead.
0: This is 718 Alpha. We were unable to locate the source of the smell, but it's beginning to dissipate and we've opened the windows to ventilate the classroom. Management's been notified and they're going to conduct an electrical check of the building before they let anyone back inside. Over.
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1: 7-11 Lima, go ahead.
0: Michael, 7-11 Lima. We have multiple vehicle RTC. We got one vehicle in four car parked vehicles. One occupant out of the vehicle, primary search complete. In attendance is the hands of QIS. We also have QBS to attend the scene, over.
1: Roger, 7-11 Lima. Message received, 1404.
2: Falcon 10, this 7-11 Alpha.
1: Alpha, go ahead.
2: One female patient with heart condition, dementia, assisting QS. Over.
1: Roger. Message received. 1404.
0: Five on ten, 7-11 Lima.
1: 7-11 Lima, go ahead.
0: 7-11 Lima, Bay Street is also closed to traffic. Direction into town, over.
1: Roger, Lake Street closed to traffic, direction into town, 1405.

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0: 718 Alpha, we are en route back to scene. Can you please ask the DMO to call my mobile, over?
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0: 5 on, can we get an ETA on QPS?
1: Roger, we have messaged QPS for an ETA. No response at this stage, over.
0: Roger that, 5.
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0: Assist patient in the ambulance. Patient's going to transfer to Kansas Base Hospital. We are called for.
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0: 711 Lima, do you require any assistance from 711 Alpha, over?
1: Viacom, that's negative. We just require QPS on scene as we've got the Lake Street into town closed off. And just need also to identify the owners of the other cars, over.
0: Roger, message received. Viacom 713 Alpha.
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1: 7-11 Lima, go ahead.
0: 7-11 Lima, Falcon, can you get in touch with GPS to see if they give approval to move the car that's on the road before they for the tow truck travel?
1: Roger, 1419.

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1: Qualcomm, this is 7-Eleven Lima, go ahead.
0: 7-Eleven Lima, QPS have approved for the vehicle to be removed from the roadway, over.
1: Is that Qualcomm? Approved from QPS, thank you.
0: 1421.

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0: 18 Echo, I'm responding to smell of burning rubber at primary school. Over, with a crew of one.
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0: 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I've been stood down, returning to station, over.
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0: This is 718 Alpha. We've conducted atmospheric monitoring. All readings are within normal ranges. Stop the call, over.
1: Roger, you've conducted atmospheric monitoring. All readings are within normal range. Stop the call, 1426.
2: I don't care, this is 711 Alpha.
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2: 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Do we have human access, over?
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1: 7-Eleven Lima, go ahead.
0: 7-Eleven Lima, welcome. This was a four-vehicle RTC, one car into three cars parked in the centre aisle of Lake Street. One car's been removed off the roadway by a tow truck. Lake Street's now open to traffic. QAS are still on scene. Primary, secondary search complete. And we are code 4, over.
1: Roger, this was a four-vehicle RTC, one car into three cars parked in the centre island of Lake Street. One car's been removed from the roadway by tow truck. Lake Street is now open. QPS still on scene. Primary search complete. Code 4, 1435.

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0: Alarm being isolated. Collection being reset. Can you advise the manager of community housing? 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
1: Roger, alarm's being reset. 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
0: Alpha, go to Ute on Fire. We are closing off Brampton Beach Road, both in and out at this point in time, case one.
1: Roger, code 2, Ute on Fire, closing off Brampton Beach Road, both directions, utilising case 1, 1918.

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1: 721 Alpha, QIS is mobile to scene. Will they be required to attend over?
0: Negative, Firecom. QIS not required. Scene has no casualties, no people at scene other than emergency services personnel.
1: Roger received, QIS not required, 1921.

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0: 21 Alpha, fire is out. We are cooling down the engine bay of this ute. Primary and secondary search complete.
1: Roger, 720 Alpha, fire is out. Cooling down engine bay of ute. Primary and secondary search complete. 1934.

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1: 721 Alpha, go ahead.
0: Vehicle has been made safe. We have been asked to stay for safety purposes by QPS because this is a blind corner and wait for the tow truck to arrive.
1: Roger, vehicle has been made safe. You've been asked to stay safety purposes by QPS due to being a blind corner until the tow truck arrives. 2014.

Foghorn 7, 12 Alpha, over. 12 Alpha, go ahead. Foghorn 7, 12 Alpha, proceeding. Rubbish fire, Cottesloe Drive, Coral Bridge, over. Roger 7, 12 Alpha, calls come through by police link. We spoke direct with the foreman, stating backyard burn. Looks like it's a fire pit, but the smell appears to be a toxic nature. They have declined QAS. They've also been advised to also complain to

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Pretty code 1, 2106.

0: 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We investigated this incident. We've located a small fire within a fireproof container to the rear of the property, burning, correction, just a smouldering untreated timber, with no person in attendance, however no risk over.
1: Register 12 Alpha, stop for call, investigate incident, you located a small fire within a fireproof container, rear of property, smouldering untreated timber, no person in attendance, no risk.

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0: 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We are code 4, over.
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0: 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It was reset prior to our arrival. Management are aware and we are code 12.
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0: 7-11 Alpha, detect activated in room 7. 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The management has been instructed to get in touch with the service provider, and she is to maintain watch on level 1 until fixed. We are code 12, over.
1: Viacom 7-11 Alpha, detector activated room 7. 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